0: 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Well, 24-hour establishments are coming back. Apparently, I mean, it dissipated after COVID because nobody was going out, but now they're bringing back.
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13: A better life with Dr. Sanjay Gupta.
14: People have started using AI for all sorts of things, but I cannot think of an area where the stakes are higher than your health. First of all, I'll tell you this. I know doctors who have cracked some seemingly impossible cases with the help of AI, so it can be a powerful tool. But AI can also hallucinate, provide bad advice, and be just as confident when it does that. If you do decide to plug any personal medical information into one of these chatbots, you should know that while the companies that created them have robust privacy protections in place, they are not bound by HIPAA, like your healthcare provider is. Whatever the advice presented to you, take it with a degree of healthy skepticism. Always get a second opinion. And remember, if you ever experience concerning symptoms, skip the AI consult and head straight to the ER. I'm Dr. Sanjay Gupta, helping you live a better life.
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0: 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Did you hear of that Pan Am, the airline company, is trying to make a comeback right now? Is it because now Spirit Airlines is gone? Now all the other companies are like, okay, we can scramble and make it. I don't know. I have to say this. I took two Spirit Airline flights, I think, in my entire life, and they were like the worst. But nothing will beat how bad Frontier Airlines was. That was probably the worst experience.
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14: A Better Life with Dr. Sanjay Gupta.
15: We've talked a lot about measles over the past year, but mumps has largely flown under the radar, even though it's been making a bit of a comeback as well. That's because fewer people are getting the MMR vaccine, which stands for measles, mumps, and rubella. The vaccine's been around for decades. It is effective. It is safe. What makes mumps outbreaks difficult to contain is that symptoms usually don't appear for 2 to 3 weeks after someone's been exposed. And that can make it hard to pin down where that exposure took place. And someone who is infected can transmit the virus to someone else before they are symptomatic. If you get sick, which could manifest like a run-of-the-mill respiratory virus or the telltale swelling of your cheeks and jaw, all you can really do at that point is to treat the symptoms and also isolate yourself so you don't infect anyone else. I'm Dr. Sanjay Gupta, helping you live a better life.
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0: from the Gutterman Studios. We keep the clutter out of your gutter. Call the Gutterman.
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10: A better life with Dr. Sanjay Gupta.
11: We all know how important it is to stay active as we age, especially as we get older. But I've come to realize that for as good as people are about getting their cardio in, a lot of older folks really don't seem to be doing the recommended amount of strength training or even understand why it's so important. It helps you stay functional and therefore independent for as long as possible. Certified strength and conditioning specialist Dana Santis says a great place to start is not with dumbbells or barbells, but with your body weight, which allows you to build strength while also learning how your body moves and where your limitations exist. It also reduces the risk of overwhelming your connective tissue, which adapts more slowly than muscles as we get older. Once you're comfortable, you can dial up that intensity, but do it slowly, do it carefully. I'm Dr. Sanjay Gupta, helping you live a better life.
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Kids Get Yourself Wednesday morning. It seems weird because we're already on a hump day. And it's because, you know, we were off Monday for Memorial Day. Just messes with the whole week. And here's the other thing about a short work week. They last longer. That we put too much pressure on the lesser days. That's true. I really believe that. The two fills now. Good morning.

0: Classic Hits. It is Wednesday. Yeah, I know, right? I'm trying to figure all this out. It's Wednesday. Yeah, it is. It's Wednesday. All right, Night Train here. How are you? Make sure you like the Night Train in the Morning Facebook page, please. Please. The number one place to live right now is Carmel, Indiana. I don't know what they got going on in Carmel, but maybe that's something you should look into. Other just random stuff today. A former CIA scientist claimed that there are several alien species the U.S. government secretly knows about. Man, I've seen X-Files. I know these things. The truth is out there. Yes, it is. Truth is out there. This is really upsetting. You know, because prices are so ridiculous. Anyway, we can't afford nothing. Doritos maker PepsiCo is hiking prices on these small bags of chips. They say they have to due to higher expenses. Well, I mean, gas is running everything up. It costs so much more to you know, send stuff, deliver stuff. But, I mean, the little bags are already ridiculous. You ever gone to, like, a dollar store and they've got, like, the $2 for $1 things? Or, you know, Walmart Marketplace or something, $2 for $1? You open up one of those things, there's like a half a chip in there. Not even a whole chip. Maybe I had a bad bag. I don't know. But, I mean, there's not a lot in there. You thinking you're going to get like 15, 20 chips out of that? You are sadly mistaken.
1: 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The PD's home for classic hits. 102.1 The Fox.
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7: We've talked a lot about measles over the past year, but mumps has largely flown under the radar, even though it's been making a bit of a comeback as well. That's because fewer people are getting the MMR vaccine, which stands for measles, mumps, and rubella. The vaccine's been around for decades. It is effective. It is safe. What makes mumps outbreaks difficult to contain is that symptoms usually don't appear for 2 to 3 weeks after someone's been exposed. And that can make it hard to pin down where that exposure took place. And someone who is infected can transmit the virus to someone else before they are symptomatic. If you get sick, which could manifest like a run-of-the-mill respiratory virus or the telltale swelling of your cheeks and jaw, all you can really do at that point is to treat the symptoms and also isolate yourself so you don't infect anyone else. I'm Dr. Sanjay Gupta, helping you live a better life.
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0: to Kids to Sell. Wednesday morning, boys and girls. Night Crane here. All right, so if you're riding around right now, riding dirty, if you're riding around with a loaded shotgun, first of all, I'm just asking the question, why are you riding around with a loaded shotgun? Fair question. A dog accidentally shot a woman with a shotgun at a convenience store in Nebraska. Well, that's why. It's Nebraska. The dog just jumped on the loaded gun and it fired, hitting a woman in another vehicle in the arm. Sweet Jesus, she's okay. The police are investigating, so it's possible the owner of the dog and gun are in trouble. If you're riding around with a loaded shotgun, at least could you put the safety on? Could you put the safety on? And then second of all, you can't let it go, but if you are riding around with a loaded shotgun, maybe make sure it's not near Fido. Okay? Remember when you could go to a place 24 hours, it was open 24 hours to go eat? God love the Cracker Barrel. God love the Cracker Barrel. But apparently the 24-hour dining establishments may be making a comeback after shrinking dramatically during the pandemic. Here's all I care about, and I'm so excited about this. I don't know where they are all over the state of South Carolina, but the Pizza Huts are going retro, doing the Pizza Hut buffet for lunch. Some are doing dinner. I know there's one because I was there not too long ago in Surfside Beach, South Carolina, where they have it at night as well. They brought back the salad bar, and I'm like, yes, yes. So apparently that could be coming back because I was raised on that, you know? God, the buffet, the salad. That was fine dining, boys and girls, back in the day. Yeah, the jukebox. But why are they bringing the jukebox back? Bring that back in like Pac-Man or something. I mean, that's what I'm talking about. That's legit. I would do
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8: How often do you stop to wonder whether you should share something that's revealing, maybe even embarrassing, with a partner, a friend, or even your boss? In her new book called Revealing, The Underrated Power of Oversharing, behavioral scientist Leslie John says doing just that can help you deepen relationships that are vital to your life. We need people to trust us in order to get things like love, friendship, and career success. That's what she told us. When you make yourself vulnerable by revealing something sensitive, it does make other people trust you. In turn, when you ask someone to reveal something about themselves, showing that interest will generally lead someone to like you more. Why? Because people like to be asked about themselves, she says. It also signals that they are discriminating and choosy, but in a good way. I'm Dr. Sanjay Gupta, helping you live a better life.
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0: Crash the Kids to this Wednesday morning night trainer. Happy hump day, boys and girls. I know it's weird, but it is Wednesday. All right, the first keyword of the day in the Bourbon and Beyond Festival in Louisville, Kentucky. I mean, this thing is, it's crazy. Look it up. It's billed as the largest bourbon, food, and music festival. The world's largest bourbon, food, and music festival. I don't know how many bourbon, food, and music festivals there are, but this is the world's biggest, according to them. My God, it's a who's who on there. Dave Matthews Band, Hootie and the Blowfish, Counting Crows, just to name a few. They've even got like Chris Stapleton, the country singer's there. Mumford and Sons are on this. A group I love, Queens of the Stone Age, they're on this. I mean, it's amazing. So anyway, got a key, four of those keywords today. What are those times? That's a good question. That is a good question. What is it? 8, 10, noon, and 5. Yeah, that's it. 8, 10, noon, and 5 for that today. So good luck on that. Coming up next hour, God, I hope the governor's not listening. But we can't have gambling in this state, people. We can't have gambling up in here. You have a gambling problem. Do you? Anyway, South Carolina, they ranked a lot higher in gambling problems than I thought.
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6: We all know how important it is to stay active as we age, especially as we get older. But I've come to realize that for as good as people are about getting their cardio in, a lot of older folks really don't seem to be doing the recommended amount of strength training or even understand why it's so important. It helps you stay functional and therefore independent for as long as possible. Certified strength and conditioning specialist Dana Santis says a great place to start is not with dumbbells or barbells, but with your body weight, which allows you to build strength while also learning how your body moves and where your limitations exist. It also reduces the risk of overwhelming your connective tissue, which adapts more slowly than muscles as we get older. Once you're comfortable, you can dial up that intensity, but do it slowly, do it carefully. I'm Dr. Sanjay Gupta, helping you live a better life.
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again, your mother, your sister, your aunt, your cousin, twice removed. Anyway, yeah, that's who the classic hits is for. All right, gambling addicts. Gambling addicts. Are you a gambling addict? I'm not. But I know I should probably never take a job in Vegas. I will say that much. Anyway, that story's on the way. Right now, Bryan Adams.

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Classic Hits. It's Night Trainer. Good morning. Yeah, we know that Spirit Airlines just went under. Apparently, Pan Am Worldways is trying to make a comeback. Go watch a 70s movie. Everything back then was Pan Am. So that might be making a comeback.

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0: Classic Hits to Yourself, Wednesday morning, Night Trainer. AI is going to ruin the world and take over everything. And I mean it, too. Granted, I mean, the best of intentions, you know, can still lead a road to hell, I guess. A father in Florida says a Lyft driver used AI to fabricate photos of car damage and charge his daughter $75 damage fee after a trip home from the beach. You know, if that's not, maybe it's not true, but it will be true. It will be. Because I don't even believe any video I see on internet now, even more so than in years past. I don't really believe anything anymore. Because I go, no, there's not a plane hovering over I-95 right now with flames coming out of it. I don't believe that. You just can't. Speaking of planes, it's a reason not to paraglide. A woman paragliding in Austria somehow survived after being struck midair by a plane. By a plane. Following the collision, she reportedly deployed her emergency parachute and safely, thank God, landed on the ground. You know, that's not a very good pilot, I wouldn't think, because I'm looking at the paraglider. It's pink. It's white pink. White and pink. I mean, a hot pink. Hot pink. I don't expect... Well, okay, let's be honest with you. I don't see myself paragliding anytime ever in my life. But if I did, I would have never once in a million years thought I was getting ready to get...
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0: Classic Hits. It is a Wednesday morning hump day, boys and girls. Get out there and enjoy it. All right. Time for some random did you knows today. I wish this was a lot quicker, because everything I've got on my body hurts right now as I'm still pretty injured, but I'm hanging in there. Did you know our skeletal system regenerates every decade through a process called remodeling? Is that what we call it? It's a constant process where damaged bone tissue is broken down and replaced by new, healthy bone tissue. I don't believe mine works. I think mine's broken. Did you know, and God, I'm glad that I saw this. Because if not, I would have been looked at very wrongly, I think. Did you know roughly half of all of the motels in the U.S. are owned by people of Indian descent? And supposedly, one-third of motels are owned by someone with the last name Patel. I can't tell you how many times I've said that. Now I'm glad to know that it is factual, because I've stayed in so many hotels where it is owned by somebody with the last name Patel. I think Patel is like, in India, it's like Smith here in the States, you know it? Or Jones or something. There's a lot of Joneses, a lot of Smiths, a lot of Patels out there. Did you know up until 2018, stores in Oklahoma were required to sell craft beer at room temperature? It couldn't be refrigerated. I wonder why. And lastly, did you know 96% of homes in the U.S. have a bottle of ketchup? Yeah, I do have ketchup. I do. But my main condiment when it comes to, like, let's say a hot dog or a hamburger, it's mustard. A brat, it's mustard. If I see somebody that put ketchup on a brat, after I'm done throat punching them, I will disassociate from them and cut them out of my life for all times. Is that a bit harsh?
1: You know the good stuff when you hear it. And you know where to go to find it. Classic Hits for the PD.
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0: From the Gutterman Studios, we keep the clutter out of your gutter. 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

the kids. It is Wednesday morning, boys and girls. Hello, South Carolina. How are we? Some hit or miss showers this afternoon. Way too hot, way too humid, too early in the year. Yes, we're all going to burn to death and die.

0: Classic hits. It is Wednesday morning, boys and girls, Night Train here. All right, the Bourbon and Beyond Festival. It is billed as the world's largest bourbon food and music festival. The lineup is, it's insane. Foo Fighters, Mumford & Sons, got Chris Stapleton, Dave Matthews Band. You got Hootie and the Blowfish, Counting Crows, I mean, literally, just to name a few. 4-day Mint VIP passes, 5-night hotel stay, $1,500 travel stipend. It's a $4,500 package. This morning's national keyword is, what are we looking at? 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That's Crows to 95819. We'll text you back to confirm your entry date. A messaging rates may apply. And of course, as always, don't do it. Don't text and drive. I saw this on social media yesterday. A woman posted from Charleston. And it could have been in numerous cities in the South, in particular, South and North Carolina. Did you know the fastest growing city in America, according to the latest data, it is Charlotte. And a report from Axios says that Charlotte barrels towards a population of 1 million. The city is uniting behind a common phrase, no more, we're full. That was what the lady in Charleston was. I was looking at it. It was like, we're full. We can't get anywhere anymore. Growth has slowed in most large metros, but Charlotte added over 20,000 people between 2024 and 2025. The fastest growing area is Fort Mill, South Carolina. Population jumped 6.8%. Overall, Charlotte's boon has the population at 965,000. Keep it at the 14th largest city. We can relate to that across South Carolina. Like the Charleston area. You know, the Grand Strand area. Columbia, too, for that matter. Florence, not as much, but still nonetheless. So, I mean, it's easy for us to stay in South Carolina, too. We're full. We are full. You have a good day. Stay where you're at, because we're full. The sign says no vacancy.
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4: 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You hear that? 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
9: Colleague of mine was telling me the other day about how their Instagram feed is filled with videos, most of them kind of funny, about how grandparents and friends tend to bulldoze new parents out of the way to get to see their baby. As a dad of three daughters, I know how life really does become all about them the moment those kids are born. But I also know parents are still people too who need their own attention beyond being mom or dad. And moms, in particular in those early years, can feel especially invisible in the eyes of other people. So what can you do to stop contributing to what is known as maternal invisibility? Women we spoke to said these two things were the most helpful. When people stopped to ask how they could best support them, number one, or when they took the initiative to handle certain tasks that obviously needed to be done. I'm Dr. Sanjay Gupta, helping you live a better life.
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0: Classic Hits to do so. Wednesday morning, boys and girls, Nat Crane here. I was raised in Kentucky on a farm. Worked hard all my young life. There was no slacking. I mean, I worked. Now, granted, you can't say sitting in a chair talking into a microphone is hard labor, but I don't miss work. If I'm off work, something really bad is happening. I'm a pretty dedicated worker, pretty good employee. A new thread on Reddit has people revealing the lazy jobs that somehow still make big money. Maybe this is because I looked at a couple of these. I'm like, okay, that's interesting. Here's some of the laid-back gigs bringing in the biggest paychecks. Some overnight IT workers make six figures just in case something breaks. In case something breaks. Oil refinery operators earn over $200,000 while mostly monitoring systems. I can look at something for 200 grand. Corporate travel agents can make up to $90,000 a year just working from home. You ever wanted to be a lecturer? Cruise ship lectors can get paid big bucks to travel and talk about subjects they love. I can do that. Some guy claimed he makes $500,000 a year as a hedge fund programmer writing pretty basic reports. I want to apply to that. As AI, I can write any report. I got AI out there now. Construction project manager makes $300,000 a year while only doing about 3 hours of real work a day. That's what I'm talking about. That's what I'm talking about right there. Now, granted, don't get me wrong. I make the big bucks doing what I do. I make the big bucks. That's what I do. This is so much money.
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3: A better life with Dr. Sanjay Gupta.
4: If you are struggling with substance abuse, alcohol, pills, whatever it may be, first of all, it's nothing to be ashamed of. We know addiction is a brain disease, and we also know getting into recovery can be tough. Also, in case this helps, I want to tell you about a new study out of Harvard School of Public Health, which found that spiritual belief, the idea of a steady religious practice, had a protective effect from addiction. Experts we talked to told us there were probably a few reasons why this might be the case. Number one, excessive drug and alcohol use would not be the norm in a religious community, and people want to fit in. Two, a belief in a higher power provides people with hope and solace, great foils for addiction. And three, and I think there's some merit to this, regular attendance in a faith community also provides connection. Just like in AA, camaraderie and social support is often what you need. I'm Dr. Sanjay Gupta, helping you live a better life.
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0: Classic Hits. It is Wednesday morning, boys and girls. Tonight is going to be a steamy, steamy day across the Palmetto State. And it's, yeah. I hate summer. I'm not going to lie about it. I do. I hate summer. Fall is my wheelhouse. I mean, take winter. I mean, because winter in South Carolina, let's be real, it's not bad. I mean, the upstate, yeah, okay. Get a little gnarly up there. But as a rule, nah. Eh. Police in Washington were called to the address of a vacant boarded-up house after neighbors suspected someone was trespassing because there was smoke coming from the chimney. When the cops arrived, no one would answer the door, but they could hear someone inside. Person climbed out of a second-story window and onto the roof. The cops shouted for the guy to come down, but instead he climbed into the chimney as it was still smoking. He quickly got stuck. Fire department came in and opened the wall to get him out because there was residual smoldering debris in the fireplace. They got him out. Sounds like he'll be fine. He was arrested, but was first sent to the hospital and checked out. You know what? I'm not saying this man was a NASA employee. Quite obviously, he's not. If there's smoke coming out of a chimney, that's not an option I would ever take. You got me. I'm done. You got me. I'm busted. No. I'm going to climb into a chimney that has smoke coming out of it. No. I mean, I don't care how much I've drank. I would still know that that's not a good idea. But apparently some people don't have that.
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Now

Classic Hits. It is Wednesday morning, boys and girls. All right, coming up, when's the last time you went to Hooters, huh? Yes, I've been to Hooters maybe like twice in my life. Maybe twice. Maybe three times. That'd be it. Hooters is wanting to be a family establishment like it was intended to be. Anyway, that story's coming up. Billy Idol now.

0: Classic Hits. It's Wednesday morning, boys and girls. Next right here. Hooters. I'm trying to think of the last time I went to Hooters. It's probably 25 years ago. So you may have heard now how Hooters is trying to pull itself out of bankruptcy. They're going to be family-friendly. It's a family-friendly makeover. One of the bosses even said he wants to bring back the delightfully tacky version of the chain where you won't see a bunch of butt cheeks hanging out. So how do you keep the Hooters enough that dad will still want to go, but also a place where mom is comfortable taking the kids? Mom, I want to go to Hooters. Shut up. Hooters CEO Neil Kiefer says they're working to reclaim the original beach-themed neighborhood place vibe. He says it was originally supposed to be a sporty beach look with shorts that were like swimsuit cover-ups. Not half of the cheek hanging out. And so that's explanation for the skimpy outfits. It's like being on the beach and the name is Hooters after all of those friendly beach owls. Yes, there's a lot of beach owls. Of course, the downfall of Hooters was more than just the Hooters girls. The food had slipped too. I mean, at the end of the day, food's not good. Food's not good. He says the previous owners didn't use the appropriate sauce, and about 70% of our food products have that sauce on it. The changes have already been implemented at some locations, and they're working, but, quote, it's a long road to climb out of. What do you want to do for dinner after? Where do you want to go for lunch after church? There's a good family place. Mom speaks up from the back seat. Well, I hear Hooters is right, a good food. Let's go to Hooters, kids. After church.
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20: 20 years ago, the average attention span was about 2.5 minutes. Today, it's just 47 seconds. Pretty disconcerting. That's according to new research out of UC Irvine. But really, this isn't our fault, at least not entirely. We can blame technology and the world around us. Attention, it turns out, is not an unlimited resource. You only have so much of it to give. Start paying more attention to what times of the day you seem to be at your mental peak. Try to knock out the more complicated stuff during that time. It's also important to take breaks every so often so you can more easily lock in when you're trying to concentrate. One expert said, even trying to visualize where you want to end your day with everything all wrapped up or with tons left to do, that can act as a real motivator. I'm Dr. Sanjay Gupta, helping you live a better life.
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0: Classic Hits, it is Wednesday morning, boys and girls, Night Train here. So, like I said, I was injured. Well, I still am injured. Face pretty beat up right now. Got some good scarring over my eye. I'm a thing of beauty. Thing of beauty. Anyway, so the reason I bring that up, because last week I just had a lot of couch time to, watch TV. And that's what I did. So I caught up on a lot of TV shows, things like that. And all of a sudden, just popped up. I was like, well, that's an interesting documentary. That's how bored I was. I was watching a documentary on a pod of killer whales. And they really, really are into elephant seals and king penguins. I found that out. I didn't know that, but I did find that out eventually, that they really love king penguins and elephant seals. So that being said, I'm watching this documentary about killer whales, and that's it. Bam, done. Then I get to work yesterday. What pops up on one of my news feeds? Something about a killer whale. I thought, well, that's odd. But I let it go. This morning, I got another pop-up, a 12-minute video about killer whales attacking boats. So that's like, no, that's not a coincidence. So the only thing I can think of is my phone is listening to me, and it just followed me to work. And next thing you know, my phone is telling any social media that I need, this dude loves killer whales. Give him some killer whale info, and he'll bite. And I did. I did. I watched a 12-minute video of killer whales attacking boats. And I did. And if, I'm just saying, you tell me that Big Brother's not listening and watching? Bull. Tell me AI's not going to rule the world. We're all going to be run by machines probably within the next 6 months.
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0: Classic hits. Good morning, boys and girls. I'm out of here. Young William West coming up next. I say young William West. I don't know how old Bill is. Bill could be older than I am. I mean, he looks older than me. I mean, he looks 73, for God's sake. But anyway, Bill West coming up next. More keywords for the Bourbon and Beyond Festival. Matt Scurry, this home, to get you home this afternoon. Traffic sucks. Music don't this afternoon. And he will have the last keyword of the day in the 5 o'clock hour. I'm losing my voice. Good God. Have a great Wednesday, everybody. It's Hump Day. I'm out of here. I'm Night Train on the tracks and gone. See ya.
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1: 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But our friends call us

Def Leppard on Classic Hits. Let's get it going here. It is Bill West. We're going to get your day rolling with a chance to win a great little mini vacation to go to Bourbon and Beyond, seeing all the stars out there and getting a 5-day trip. Right after this,

0: having a good time Wednesday. Bill West, let's give you that keyword for Bourbon and Beyond. You got the hour to do this, but this is going to be a great trip. I'm excited for you to win it. Don't wait. 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Foster is the keyword. And then stay close. Coming up in just a second.
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5: If you are struggling with substance abuse, alcohol, pills, whatever it may be, first of all, it's nothing to be ashamed of. We know addiction is a brain disease, and we also know getting into recovery can be tough. Also, in case this helps, I want to tell you about a new study out of Harvard School of Public Health, which found that spiritual belief, the idea of a steady religious practice, had a protective effect from addiction. Experts we talked to told us there were probably a few reasons why this might be the case. Number one, excessive drug and alcohol use would not be the norm in a religious community, and people want to fit in. Two, a belief in a higher power provides people with hope and solace, great foils for addiction. And three, and I think there's some merit to this, regular attendance in a faith community also provides connection. Just like in AA, camaraderie and social support is often what you need. I'm Dr. Sanjay Gupta, helping you live a better life.
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Joan Jett. She's one of the artists going to be at Bourbon and Beyond. Are you going to be there? Have you texted yet? This hour's keyword is Foster, F-O-S-T-E-R. 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

0: 102.1, The Fox. Is Boston, and I haven't even gone through the list of all these artists playing at Bourbon and Beyond, but you know what? I hadn't even mentioned Dave Matthews Band. I mean, they got to be one of the biggies of one of the nights. Foo Fighters is another. Violent Femmes. You want to win this trip to go see Hootie and the Blowfish, Joan Jett and the Blackhearts, Cheap Trick. 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We just did the 10 o'clock keyword a little earlier. If you haven't texted it, you got a little while longer. 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

When you hear some Heart or you hear Billy Joel, you know I'm probably the one pushing the buttons. Hey there, it's Bill West. It's Classic Hits While You Work.

0: turned 78 yesterday. In fact, Mick Fleetwood from his official Instagram sent out a little shout out, a happy birthday wish, as we did yesterday. Fleetwood Mac there. It's Classic Hits. It's Bill West. And
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0: classic hits. Hope you're having a great work day here. It's Bill West. Are we one of the fastest growing cities in America? Well, we're close to them anyway. Fastest growing city in America has been deemed Charlotte. Not too far away. And a new report says that as Charlotte barrels towards over a million people, city is uniting behind a common phrase. Have you heard this? We're full. I've seen that. I'm sure there are going to be some more bumper stickers. I've seen some bumper stickers around here, too, saying we're full. We're done. It's Bill West here. Stick around. We're not full of music. We always got more. We got Kenny Loggins. We got more 80s and classic hits from.
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They tagged on a couple more Sphere shows. You still got a chance. You got to travel to see the Eagles at this point. I think they're done. I mean, there's no official never end word, but I think they're done traveling to different cities. Just the Sphere coming up in November in Vegas. You can still catch a lot of them. Bill West here. Stick around. We're coming up to the noon hour. Your next chance to text in and win the Bourbon and Beyond flyer is coming up.

0: From the Gutterman Studios, we keep the clutter out of your gutter. 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

It's creeping up on $800 million being brought in at the box office. Pretty good bet for the estate of Michael Jackson there. Destined to become the biggest music biopic of all time in the next couple of weeks. Stick around. Coming up in just a second, your next chance to text in and win Bourbon and Beyond tickets.

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Classic Hits during the workday here, or the lunch hour. Maybe you're out of the office or cubicle or out of the shop. Remember, you got a second here or two to text our keyword GOOSE this hour, G-O-O-S-E, to 95819 to win Bourbon and Beyond.

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0: Cassie Kantz, and you're home for Night Train in the Morning. He's back tomorrow, 6 till 10 here on Classic Hits. We got Heart coming up in just a minute.
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Yep, sending that out to Night Train this morning. 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

0: 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And if you're not a bourbon fan, I'm just trying to get your attention. If you want to win this trip to Bourbon and Beyond, 5-day hotel stay in Louisville for the festival and all the, I mean, Dave Matthews too. Hootie, great trip. You want to win it. Next keyword plays at 5 o'clock this afternoon. 8, 10, noon, and 5 is when you...
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0: 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Our birth certificate says WMXTFM, Pampelco, Florence, Darlington, a Cumulus Media station. 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

Classic Hits, 102.1 The Fox, Hump Day Wednesday afternoon drive with Matt Scurry. Appreciate you spending a little time with me today. Going to be dodging some scattered showers out there, also dealing with some heat. Let's get things kicked off with Modern English at The Fox.

0: Classic Hits, Wednesday afternoon drive with Vance Gurry. As I mentioned earlier, a few scattered showers you're going to be dealing with out there in some spots. Temperatures in the upper 80s, lower 90s in some areas, but with that humidity out there, I swear it feels like it's at least 100. Along the coast, just a little bit cooler, lower to mid 80s, but still very humid as well. On the way for you this afternoon, we're going to be giving you another national keyword for that flyaway we've got going on. This is the one for Bourbon and Beyond. If you've not heard about it, we'll give you the details, and we'll give you a national keyword later on this afternoon. We've also got some great classic hits lined up, because that's how we get you home. We got some Taylor.
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Classic Hits in your home for Night Train weekday morning, 6 to 10. He is back. You can't really say that he's 100%. Of course, let's be honest, has Night Train ever been 100%? Anyway, check him out tomorrow morning, 6 to 10.

0: Classic Hits. How you doing Wednesday afternoon? Hump Day with Matt Scurry. You probably already know this, but I'm going to go ahead and warn you about it because I have noticed recently I've got like some stiffness in my neck. Can't turn certain ways or hold my head a particular way because it hurts my neck. Well, it's because I'm looking down at my cell phone. Recent studies say that the pressure or the amount of pressure that you put on your spine when you bend down looking at your cell phone is the equivalent of putting a 60-pound weight on your neck. So if you've noticed some stiffness in your neck, if you're not able to turn your head the way you did when you were younger, you're like me. You're spending too much time looking down at that cell phone. So cut the amount of time or at least hold it up at eye level instead of looking down at it. I got to start doing one or the other, or probably both would be better. On the way, music from The Fix.
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0: Afternoon Drive with Matt Scurry. Appreciate you spending some time with us. Speaking of driving, if you've been up to Charlotte anytime recently trying to drive around Charlotte, this story right here is not going to surprise you. Do you know that the fastest growing city in America right now is Charlotte, North Carolina? Charlotte is barreling toward a population of 1 million people. And the people that live there already aren't crazy about it. They're actually getting behind a common phrase, no more, we're full. We don't want you here. Growth has slowed in most large metros, but in Charlotte, they've added well over 20,000 people between 2024 and 2025. That is more than any other city in the country. And get this, the suburb of Fort Mill, South Carolina, is the fastest growing area in the U.S. That population has jumped 6.8% because, of course, Fort Mill is so close to Charlotte. Overall, Charlotte's boom. Right now, the population is about 965,000. That is keeping it at the nation's 14th largest city. But everybody there is saying that's not going to hold long. We're getting bigger and bigger. They're afraid, everybody that lives in Charlotte is afraid that it's becoming another Atlanta. And they don't want that. And do you blame them? Atlanta's a mess, too. On the way, we got some Michael McDonald. Eddie.
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7: A better life with Dr. Sanjay Gupta.
8: If you are struggling with substance abuse, alcohol, pills, whatever it may be, first of all, it's nothing to be ashamed of. We know addiction is a brain disease, and we also know getting into recovery can be tough. Also, in case this helps, I want to tell you about a new study at a Harvard School of Public Health, which found that spiritual belief, the idea of a steady religious practice, had a protective effect from addiction. Experts we talked to told us there were probably a few reasons why this might be the case. Number one, excessive drug and alcohol use would not be the norm in a religious community, and people want to fit in. Two, a belief in a higher power provides people with hope and solace, great foils for addiction. And three, and I think there's some merit to this, regular attendance in a faith community also provides connection. Just like in AA, camaraderie and social support is often what you need. I'm Dr. Sanjay Gupta, helping you live a better life.

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0: Classic Hits Wednesday afternoon drive with Matt Scurry. Would you buy a piece of land if it was submerged? Well, if you're in San Francisco, you might. A bizarre real estate listing in San Francisco is going viral because the parcel of land is, yes, underwater. Asking price, $250 for a 5,000 square foot piece of fully submerged land. It actually ended up going a little higher than that. It sold for close to $800. This lot sits near Candlestick State Park and the Hunters Point Shipyard. Apparently, there's going to be more where that came from. Several other underwater lots near Hunters Point expected to open up and be auctioned off soon. One longtime local explained what's going on here. They say apparently decades ago, the city planned to fill in parts of the bay and sell the land. However, that filling eventually stopped, but the property lines stayed. So now you can buy a 5,000 square foot piece of land in San Francisco at a very reasonable price. The only unfortunate thing is it's underwater, so what are you going to do with it? On the way for you, some Jackson Brown.
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0: 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We keep the clutter out of your gutter. 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
1: 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But our

Classic Hits, 102.1 The Fox, Wednesday afternoon, Hump Day Drive with Matt Scurry. Appreciate you spending a little time with us. Here's the Pride of Canada. This is Brian Adams, 102.1 The Fox.

0: Classic Hits. How you doing? Wednesday afternoon drive with Matt Scurry. Appreciate you spending some time with us today. Well, there's something going on up in Brooklyn that's actually starting to spread around to other gyms and possibly other places across the country. There's a gym up there that has been running chess boxing events. Have you heard about these? Yeah, you heard me right. Chess, the game, chess, and boxing combined. They are about 90-minute classes. It mixes high-intensity cardio, technical ring work, and strategic chess training. They say what happens here is you will start with a game of chess that will last about 3 minutes. Then you'll take a break, or you won't take a break, but you'll leave the chess game, crawl into the ring, box for about 3 minutes, and then you get back out and another three rounds of chess, back and forth, until either there is a knockout, a checkmate, a time forfeit on the chess clock, or a resignation in either of the two disciplines, or maybe even the referee could stop it. But 3 minutes of chess, 3 minutes of boxing, and then back and forth until the winner is declared. Somebody was really bored when they made that up. We got some Phil Collins on the way for you. Paul
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0: Classic Hits 102.1 The Fox, Drive with Matt Scurry, taking you home on this Wednesday afternoon. Ask the question earlier, when you hear about somebody's good fortune, does it make you feel jealous of them or does it make you feel good for them? Well, you may have already heard about this one. Happened back on May the 19th. Georgetown man hit five numbers in the Palmetto Cash 5 jackpot, won himself $514,000, says he's going to be sharing that with another player in Dalzell. The store that sold him the ticket, the Food Lion in Georgetown, gets $2,570 in commission for selling that ticket. Well, here's my question, because I honestly don't know the answer to this. That Food Lion store, who gets that money? Is it the owner of the franchise? If it's individually owned, is it that owner? Is it the store manager? Or is the money possibly spread out among the employees, with the employee that sold the ticket getting a little more than the others? I honestly don't know. And that decision may be up to the owner or the store manager. But, yeah, I'd like to know the answer to that. Where does that money go? Coming up next hour, national keyword for that Bourbon and Beyond contest we've got going on. I'll do that for you coming up in the Drive at 5.
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National keyword for that Bourbon and Beyond contest we got going on. The word is jet,

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0: Classic Hits Drive at 5 with Matt Scurry. Once again, national keyword for that Bourbon and Beyond contest we've got going on. The word this hour is Jett, as in Joan Jett's last name. Two T's on that. Spelled Jett, J-E-T-T, to 95819. Once again, Jett, J-E-T-T, to 95819. Bourbon and Beyond, you and a guest in Louisville, Kentucky. Man, that's going to be a good time. Good luck to you with that. Coming up, we're going to sign the...
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0: 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We keep the clutter out of your gutter. Call the Guttermen.
1: 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But our friends call us one of

Hello, it's Sparkle on Classic Hits. How's everybody feeling today? We're almost done with the week because we had a 4-day work week. Doesn't it get so exciting when you have a 4-day work week?

0: For sure, it would be a place in South Carolina, but apparently the fastest growing city right now in America is Charlotte, North Carolina. I swear I thought it would be a place in South Carolina. I really did. And apparently they're about to hit 1 million people at least in the next 6 months.
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3: A Better Life with Dr. Sanjay Gupta.
4: We've talked a lot about measles over the past year, but mumps has largely flown under the radar, even though it's been making a bit of a comeback as well. That's because fewer people are getting the MMR vaccine, which stands for measles, mumps, and rubella. The vaccine's been around for decades. It is effective. It is safe. What makes mumps outbreaks difficult to contain is that symptoms usually don't appear for 2 to 3 weeks after someone's been exposed. And that can make it hard to pin down where that exposure took place. And someone who is infected can transmit the virus to someone else before they are symptomatic. If you get sick, which could manifest like a run-of-the-mill respiratory virus or the telltale swelling of your cheeks and jaw, all you can really do at that point is to treat the symptoms and also isolate yourself so you don't infect anyone else. I'm Dr. Sanjay Gupta, helping you live a better life.
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0: laugh out loud. What are single person luxuries that people forget about when they're in a relationship? You know what the number one was on this Reddit forum that I read? It made me laugh out loud. Whenever you have a piece of chocolate cake in the refrigerator, you know it's going to be there when you get back.
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